0: runway. Lady Gaga, Doechii, The Runway. Todd here on a Memorial Day weekend. Drake and Lil Durk now.
1: Yeah, sometimes we laugh, sometimes we cry, but I guess you know now. Baby, I took a

0: Harry Styles, American Girls, and The Weeknd, and Playboi Carti, too. And Timeless Todd here with gas and air travel prices rising. Summer travel could be tricky. There are ways to find some savings so you can make those plans. The Today Show asked travel pros for their best money-saving tips. Some of them are monitor your flights. 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You want to go to someplace, and they'll let you know when the price goes up and down. Maybe you can jump when the price does dip, hopefully. 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
11: Here's your 14 First Alert forecast for the overnight hours. Scattered rain becomes more isolated overnight. Lows drop down into the lower 60s, and then waking up Saturday morning, showers will be likely, but it does look like we'll stay mostly dry through the afternoon and evening. Highs top out in the upper 70s, partly cloudy to mostly cloudy Saturday night. Temperatures in the lower 60s with more spotty showers possible headed into Sunday. I'm meteorologist Michael Fecca with your 14 First Alert forecast.
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0: Another somber home wrecker. It's Todd here, getting ready for a Memorial Day weekend. By the way, if you're hoping for a calm hurricane season, if you live on the eastern seaboard, you might get some relief this year. NOAA, the agency, predicts a calm Atlantic hurricane season, they say. They predict between 8 and 14 named storms during the season that runs June 1st through November 30th. They say 3 to 6 of those storms could strengthen into hurricanes. Officials also expect 1 to 3 major hurricanes during the period. They say an El Nino could be the driving force behind the below average activity. So they are predicting it may not affect the eastern seaboard as much as maybe some other areas. So good news if you live there, I guess.
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0: Little fever dream for you, courtesy of Alex Warren. Sweetie, my type, a bit ago. If you heard about this, United Airlines flight from Newark had to make an emergency landing in D.C. after a passenger tried to open the door at 36,000 feet. What? You still have people that will do things like that. And, of course, they have to go and then sequester them or zip tie them down or something to make an emergency landing to get them off the plane. Man, that's a terrible way to have to start your holiday weekend.
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9: Tonight, showers and possibly thunderstorms, some with heavy rainfall, a low 63. Showers likely on Saturday, becoming mostly sunny, high 79. Partly cloudy on Saturday night, slight chance of a shower, a low 63. A chance of rain on Sunday, possibly a thunderstorm, partly sunny, a high of 82. Sunday night, chance of a shower or thunderstorm, a low 65.
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0: Vanta Boone and Mr. Electric Blue, the weekend Ariana Grande and Todd here. Well, they're trying it again, the whole trying to make the daylight saving time permanent. There's a bill that U.S. lawmakers are trying to pass that would take away the whole need to go and advance the clocks by an hour, then go back and all that kind of thing. About 4 years ago, the Senate tried to make it year-round. The measure didn't pass the House. Yesterday, a House committee voted 48-1 in favor of the Sunshine Protection Act that would implement the change as part of a larger transportation bill. Measure supported by the president, but facing opposition in the Senate. Can we just find a way to make this work and stop this whole daylight saving time thing? My wife would be thrilled if we could do that.
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0: This Doja Cat, that is called Paint the Town Red, Olivia Dean, and so easy to fall in love. Well, unscrambler.com, yeah, that's the name of the site, revealing the most misspelled words in the U.S. They analyzed Google search data and came up with the list. They looked at searches containing how do you spell and how to spell. And the top five, the most misspelled words, would be from 5 to 1 tomorrow, which is surprising. Business, number 4, 3, through. Number 2, favorite. Number 1, bougie. Some of those I understand, some I really don't.
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8: You played it cool and I played it dumb. Don't you think I'm a little too young to be messed with like that? So convincing, you made it look fun. Laugh it off, but the damage is done. Saying, baby, just relax.

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0: Homewrecker and Somber there for you. Noah Kahan, The Great Divide, a bit ago. You might be traveling and or you might just happen upon a Starbucks and you want to make sure that you get those plastic cups recycled. Well, apparently some environmental group wanted to see where those recyclable plastic Starbucks cups are going. So they put air tags on a few dozen of them, dropped them in recycling bins at 36 Starbucks locations across the country, tracked for 3 months. But according to the group, none sent a signal from an actual recycling plant. Instead, a third ended up in a landfill, a fifth were incinerated, the rest were still waiting to be sorted and hauled somewhere. So much for recycling the plastic, I guess.
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11: Here's your 14 First Alert forecast for the overnight hours. Scattered rain becomes more isolated overnight. Lows drop down into the lower 60s, and then waking up Saturday morning, showers will be likely, but it does look like we'll stay mostly dry through the afternoon and evening. Highs top out in the upper 70s, partly cloudy to mostly cloudy Saturday night. Temperatures in the lower 60s with more spotty showers possible headed into Sunday. I'm meteorologist Michael Fecka with your 14 First Alert forecast.
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0: Teddy Swims and Mr. Know-It-All Todd here with Raven Lene and just a bit now Sabrina Carpenter and Taste.
1: Oh, I leave quite an impression. 5 feet to be exact.

0: Sienna Spiro. The song is called Die on This Hill and tied Chambliss in well with Waymo's issues they've been having lately. I kind of understand why they're temporarily pausing freeway trips in their autonomous taxi service. Want to upgrade performance in construction zone. Cities affected: Phoenix, San Francisco, LA, Miami. Severe weather flooding issues have led to a pause in our service in Atlanta, Austin, Dallas, Houston, and San Antonio. In Atlanta on Wednesday, a robo-taxi stopped in the middle of a flooded road. That can't be good. Company said the surface street operations remain in cities where freeway service is paused.
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7: Tonight, showers and possibly thunderstorms, some with heavy rainfall, a low 63. Showers likely on Saturday, becoming mostly sunny, high 79. Partly cloudy on Saturday night, slight chance of a shower, a low 63. A chance of rain on Sunday, possibly a thunderstorm, partly sunny, a high of 82. Sunday night, chance of a shower or thunderstorm, a low 65.
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4: Here's your 14 First Alert forecast for the overnight hours. Scattered rain becomes more isolated overnight. Lows drop down into the lower 60s, and then waking up Saturday morning, showers will be likely, but it does look like we'll stay mostly dry through the afternoon and evening. Highs top out in the upper 70s, partly cloudy to mostly cloudy Saturday night. Temperatures in the lower 60s with more spotty showers possible headed into Sunday. I'm meteorologist Michael Fecca with your 14 First Alert forecast.
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4: Overnight showers and maybe a thunderstorm. Some could produce heavy rainfall. A low 63. Later today, showers likely, gradually becoming mostly sunny, high 79. Partly cloudy on Saturday night. Slight chance of a shower, low 63. Sunday, a chance of a shower, maybe a thunderstorm. Partly sunny, a high of 82. Chance of rain on Sunday night, low 65. Chance of a shower, a thunderstorm possible on Memorial Day, high of 81.
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10: Here's your 14 First Alert forecast for the overnight hours. Scattered rain becomes more isolated overnight. Lows drop down into the lower 60s, and then waking up Saturday morning, showers will be likely, but it does look like we'll stay mostly dry through the afternoon and evening. Highs top out in the upper 70s, partly cloudy to mostly cloudy Saturday night. Temperatures in the lower 60s with more spotty showers possible headed into Sunday. I'm meteorologist Michael Fecca with your 14 First Alert forecast.
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10: Overnight showers and maybe a thunderstorm. Some could produce heavy rainfall. A low 63. Later today, showers likely. Gradually becoming mostly sunny. High 79. Partly cloudy on Saturday night. Slight chance of a shower. Low 63. Sunday, a chance of a shower. Maybe a thunderstorm. Partly sunny. A high of 82. Chance of rain on Sunday night. Low 65. Chance of a shower or thunderstorm possible on Memorial Day. High of 81.
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7: Here's your 14 First Alert forecast for the overnight hours. Scattered rain becomes more isolated overnight. Lows drop down into the lower 60s, and then waking up Saturday morning, showers will be likely, but it does look like we'll stay mostly dry through the afternoon and evening. Highs top out in the upper 70s, partly cloudy to mostly cloudy Saturday night. Temperatures in the lower 60s with more spotty showers possible headed into Sunday. I'm meteorologist Michael Fecka with your 14 First Alert forecast.
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8: Overnight showers and maybe a thunderstorm. Some could produce heavy rainfall. A low 63. Later today, showers likely. Gradually becoming mostly sunny. High 79. Partly cloudy on Saturday night. Slight chance of a shower. Low 63. Sunday, a chance of a shower. Maybe a thunderstorm. Partly sunny. A high of 82. Chance of rain on Sunday night. Low 65. Chance of a shower or thunderstorm possible on Memorial Day. High of 81.
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1: It's Kendra. Let me ask you this. Do you have a friend or family member that is always late? No matter what, they are going to be late. You're going to be waiting on them. Do you think it's okay to tell them the wrong time? Like, say that you're all wanting to get together at 2 o'clock. Do you think it's okay to tell them that you're actually meeting at 1 o'clock? So they'll be early or maybe on time? What's your thoughts on it? So as someone that was chronically late for most of my life, I think I would have appreciated it. I would, because then I would have had the guilt that I was so late because I really didn't make anybody wait because you guys didn't even start it till then. So I would have appreciated it, but I guess you can only get away with that like once or twice. You know what I'm saying? But what's your thoughts on it? Is it okay to lie on that to that chronically late friend or family?
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7: Overnight showers and maybe a thunderstorm. Some could produce heavy rainfall. A low 63. Later today, showers likely. Gradually becoming mostly sunny. High 79. Partly cloudy on Saturday night. Slight chance of a shower. Low 63. Sunday, a chance of a shower. Maybe a thunderstorm. Partly sunny. A high of 82. Chance of rain on Sunday night. Low 65. Chance of a shower or thunderstorm possible on Memorial Day. High of 81.
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0: It's Kendra. Have you ever made like a huge embarrassing goof at work? They did a poll and 63% of people said, yes, they have. So I thought, what's my huge embarrassing goof? And I have one. I've never told anyone this before. And so I'm going to share it with you now because it was like 22 years ago. So I think I'm safe. Okay. Me and my best friend both worked at the same radio station, and we didn't care for one of our coworkers because they were kind of lazy. They didn't do their job, and it was just a constant thing like that where we were constantly having to pick up after them. So I thought I was emailing my best friend to complain about this other person, but I actually emailed it directly to that person. Now, thankfully, I realized what I did immediately, ran to my best friend. She distracted the person, and then I went in and deleted the email before they had a chance to see it. But it definitely cured me of ever doing that again, for sure. But I was so embarrassed, and that could have been so much worse. Could have been so much worse. So I learned my lesson on that. But what's your big goof? What's your big embarrassing goof that you've done at work? And does anybody even know about it? Because that's the first time I've ever even shared that. Ooh, Kendra.
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9: Today's showers likely, then becoming mostly sunny, a high of 79. Tonight, partly cloudy, a slight chance of a shower, low 63. Chance of rain on Sunday, maybe a thunderstorm, partly sunny, a high of 82. Mostly cloudy on Sunday night, chance of a shower, thunderstorm, a low 65. Memorial Day, chance of a shower, maybe a thunderstorm possible in the afternoon, high of 81.
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0: it's Kendra. Is your email inbox so cluttered that it makes you feel overwhelmed just thinking about it? Like that number is just right there, and you know that you have so many unread emails that you feel overwhelmed by it. Hey, they did a study and found that it's not just you. People feel like it's affecting their mental health. It's time to start over. Delete all those and then create you a couple of different email addresses that are used for specific things. One is just for spam, where you don't ever have to worry about checking it. It's just that throwaway email address that you use when they have to have an email address. One is guarded, and it is going to be just for friends and family and important emails. You don't give it out for anything else. And then another one that can just be for newsletters and things like that. So when you have time, you can go read them. So start over. Let go of all that overwhelm. Start over with your email inbox. It's okay. I give you permission.
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0: It's Kendra. Wow. So this guy in, I don't know where he was, actually. I don't know where he's located. Let me see if I can see. Okay. It doesn't matter where he's located at. That's not the point of the story. So this guy has been locked out of a Bitcoin wallet for over a decade that contained $400,000. He finally cracked the code. You know how he did it? AI helped him. Yeah. Helped him finally remember the password. He forgot it. For all these years, over 10 years, he's been trying to figure out this password. But suddenly now he's $400,000 richer thanks to AI helping him crack the code. I wonder how it helped him do it. That's interesting to me. A good use of AI there. A good use.
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11: Today, showers likely, then becoming mostly sunny, a high 79. Tonight, partly cloudy, a slight chance of a shower, low 63. Chance of rain on Sunday, maybe a thunderstorm, partly sunny, a high of 82. Mostly cloudy on Sunday night, chance of a shower, thunderstorm, a low 65. Memorial Day, chance of a shower, maybe a thunderstorm possible in the afternoon, high of 81.
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0: It's Kendra. I've got a video that's gone a little bit viral on Instagram right now. And it was just it was a talk over, you know, like a voiceover. And they were talking about how neurodivergent people like me, which is just someone with ADHD or autism, things like that, how whenever you're sharing a story, that we will share a story in our life to let you know that we understand where you're coming from, just so that you understand we get where you're from, get where you're coming from. There were so many people commenting on that saying, no, that just makes you a narcissist. Which I think that word gets thrown around so much these days, it has really lost any kind of weight to it whatsoever. But I was blown away. I was like, what? Some people don't understand that we're just trying to relate to you and just saying, hey, I get where you're coming from completely. I've been through this. I totally understand. I never think that somebody's being like so selfish or something. If they share what they're going through, it makes me feel heard. So I was so surprised by that. Is that what you think? I do that. I absolutely do it. So I was just blown away by it. What's your thoughts on it? If somebody shares a story that can relate to yours, do you think they're being selfish?
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0: Yes, Kendra. Well, this is pretty cool. A team in China recently figured out how to make glow-in-the-dark plants, okay? So they injected succulents with the same compound used in glow-in-the-dark toys, and they now believe they could use it on larger plants too, even trees, so we wouldn't have to have streetlights anymore because our trees would glow in the dark. Is that good for the plant? Is that good for the tree? What is the stuff they're putting in glow-in-the-dark toys to make them glow in the dark? I have a lot more questions about this scientist in China. But can you imagine someone not knowing that people were doing that and they walk down the street and suddenly a tree is just glowing really brightly? That could really like trip somebody out.
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7: Today, showers likely, then becoming mostly sunny, a high of 79. Tonight, partly cloudy, a slight chance of a shower, low 63. Chance of rain on Sunday, maybe a thunderstorm, partly sunny, a high of 82. Mostly cloudy on Sunday night, chance of a shower, thunderstorm, a low 65. Memorial Day, chance of a shower, maybe a thunderstorm possible in the afternoon, high of 81.
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0: right, let's get you caught up on everything that kind of went on this week, all right? Survivor 50 crowns the $2 million winner after host blunder. Yeah, I haven't watched one episode of Survivor, like, ever, all right? Netflix, Michael Jackson series revisits a 2005 claim. Chelsea Handler slams racist jokes at the Kevin Hart roast. If you haven't watched that yet, ooh, be careful. Don't have the kids around. And Stephen Colbert, final show airs last Thursday. That'll get you caught up, and we'll dive into it this weekend, Memorial Day weekend. Welcome.
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11: Today, showers likely, then becoming mostly sunny, a high of 79. Tonight, partly cloudy, a slight chance of a shower, low 63. Chance of rain on Sunday, maybe a thunderstorm, partly sunny, a high of 82. Mostly cloudy on Sunday night, chance of a shower, thunderstorm, a low 65. Memorial Day, chance of a shower, maybe a thunderstorm possible in the afternoon, high of 81.
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There they go. Bruno Mars going around the country with his romantic tour. 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Yeah, ladies, get ready. 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Yeah.

0: Good. All right, Jerry Dixon, Inside Your Weekend. 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

0: All right, this weekend, Harry Styles kicking off his world tour in Amsterdam. I mean, sold out show. I mean, of course it's going to be a sold out show, but some fans went to Instagram and were very angry that they couldn't see the stage. One fan wrote, "Should a stage have bridges that obstructs the view of the entire front general admission pit?" Harry's people saw this and responded. They go, "We want every person in the room to have the best experience possible, and we are actively working on making adjustments to improve visibility." So make it a point, if you write something on Instagram and you're not happy about it, Harry Styles and his people, they are reading, they are watching, and they are listening.
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4: Today, showers likely, then becoming mostly sunny, a high of 79. Tonight, partly cloudy, a slight chance of a shower, low 63. Chance of rain on Sunday, maybe a thunderstorm, partly sunny, a high of 82. Mostly cloudy on Sunday night, chance of a shower, thunderstorm, a low 65. Memorial Day, chance of a shower, maybe a thunderstorm possible in the afternoon, high of 81.
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0: Elton John, Dua Lipa, Cold Heart. I like that one. A little bit of a flashback. Not too much. Jerry Dixon, I think you're having a good weekend. Yeah, because we got the hits right here. More music coming up. Stay there.
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0: All right, a little music lesson. If you don't know any of these songs, go do the research, all right? Eurodance. It's a genre of electronic dance music that originated in the late 80s, spawned a number of the greatest pop hits of all time. Well, let's flash you back. What is Love by Hathaway? Favorite. Cotton Eye Joe, you've heard that in the club. And Another Night by Real McCoy. Well, according to Billboard magazine, Another Night by Real McCoy, the greatest pop song of all time. Now, something tells me that song is going to come back on the charts, but it is listed by Billboard magazine as the number one pop song of all time. Take a listen, do the research, and I think you'll be happy.
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8: Today, showers likely, then becoming mostly sunny, a high of 79. Tonight, partly cloudy, a slight chance of a shower, low 63. Chance of rain on Sunday, maybe a thunderstorm, partly sunny, a high of 82. Mostly cloudy on Sunday night, chance of a shower, thunderstorm, a low 65. Memorial Day, chance of a shower, maybe a thunderstorm possible in the afternoon, high of 81.
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0: Huntrex, that is golden. What's going on, Jerry Dixon? Inside your weekend, more music on the way. Anything you need, we're having it right now. Memorial Day weekend, light up the grill. Enjoy the official start of summer. Those pools are opening up this weekend, too.
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1: Well, I never imagined that team up right there. Madonna and Sabrina Carpenter, Bring Your Love. It's Jerry Dixon inside your weekend right now. Memorial Day weekend. Benson Boone, Harry Styles on the way, back to back. Lady Gaga, Bradley Cooper, it's Shallow.

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0: In music news, this is serious here. Special report right now. Is there a feud between Madonna and Charlie XCX? Madonna, who is 67 years old. Ouch, all right? She didn't hold back. She was responding to a recent comment from Charlie XCX, which she claimed the dance floor is dead. Oh my goodness. Madonna was clearly not impressed by Charlie's comments. Madonna fired back and said, "If your dance floor feels dead, maybe you're playing the wrong music." Oh my God. Oh no, she didn't. All right, that's all I got this weekend. Enjoy.
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4: Today's showers likely, then becoming mostly sunny, a high 79. Tonight, partly cloudy, a slight chance of a shower, low 63. Chance of rain on Sunday, maybe a thunderstorm, partly sunny, a high of 82. Mostly cloudy on Sunday night, chance of a shower, thunderstorm, a low 65. Memorial Day, chance of a shower, maybe a thunderstorm possible in the afternoon, high of 81.
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0: That is Olivia Rodrigo and Jerry Dixon inside your Memorial Day weekend. Pools are supposed to be opening up this weekend. I don't know if the pool in my apartment complex is going to open up at all. I think there's pool furniture in there and there's no water. There's a little bit of water, but it's brown. Jerry Dixon inside of it right now. More on the way.
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0: 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Number two, Domino's. And number one, of course, Pizza Hut. Okay, I'm getting hungry now. I gotta go get some pizza, all right? Have a great weekend.
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4: Today, showers likely, then becoming mostly sunny, a high of 79. Tonight, partly cloudy, a slight chance of a shower, low 63. Chance of rain on Sunday, maybe a thunderstorm, partly sunny, a high of 82. Mostly cloudy on Sunday night, chance of a shower, thunderstorm, a low 65. Memorial Day, chance of a shower, maybe a thunderstorm possible in the afternoon, high of 81.
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0: Tate McRae, that is Greedy. Jerry Dixon wrapping up your Saturday. Have yourself a great Saturday night. I'm going to get out of here. The music continues. The hits continue right here. Make sure you stick around. I'll see you tomorrow.
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0: New album in the pipeline. We got that song to tide us over, and it's a very warm, welcoming greeting. Drop Dead, Olivia Rodrigo. Sam Smith, Kim Petras on the way, plus Alex Warren.
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6: Today's showers likely, then becoming mostly sunny, a high 79. Tonight, partly cloudy, a slight chance of a shower, low 63. Chance of rain on Sunday, maybe a thunderstorm, partly sunny, a high of 82. Mostly cloudy on Sunday night, chance of a shower, thunderstorm, a low 65. Memorial Day, chance of a shower, maybe a thunderstorm possible in the afternoon, high of 81.
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0: circle moment for Pitbull, who got his breakout on the Lil Jon and the East Side Boys album. Teaming with Lil Jon right there. Damn, I love Miami. Kehlani on the way, and we'll hear from Lizzo, too.
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0: The Weeknd, Playboi Carti together right there on Timeless as we drop the hits at the weekend, the long holiday weekend at that. Pink Panther is Zara Larsson just a couple of minutes off. Keep it close.
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0: Sienna Spiro, Do the Thing, and it's Die on This Hill. Got Lola Young on the way, a song that existed for a long time as a breakup demo. It has come a long way since, become a massive hit for Lola Young, and Ed Sheeran is on the way too.
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5: Today, showers likely, then becoming mostly sunny, a high of 79. Tonight, partly cloudy, a slight chance of a shower, low 63. Chance of rain on Sunday, maybe a thunderstorm, partly sunny, a high of 82. Mostly cloudy on Sunday night, chance of a shower, thunderstorm, a low 65. Memorial Day, chance of a shower, maybe a thunderstorm possible in the afternoon, high of 81.
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0: Need Your Love, courtesy of One Republic. Rolling Stone calling Ryan Tedder music silent mogul. He's got his hands in so many projects, including, of course, fronting One Republic. Shawn Mendes on the way, and we'll hear from Olivia Rodrigo, too.
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12: Tonight, mostly cloudy with a slight chance of showers, low 62. Sunday, showers and thunderstorms likely, mostly cloudy with a high near 81. Sunday night, a slight chance of showers and thunderstorms before 8 p.m., then a chance of showers after 1 a.m., low around 64. Memorial Day, showers likely with thunderstorms also possible after 1 p.m., high 79.
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0: She said she wasn't sure what she wanted to get out of music whenever she got into it, but she has gotten a lot in a short period of time. And it's Tate McRae, Revolving Door. Teddy Swims on the way with his latest.
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0: album 1989, selected for the National Recording Registry of the Library of Congress. It's kind of a hall of fame of recordings, so to speak. Taylor Swift and Elizabeth Taylor. Kid Laroi, Justin Bieber still to come, plus Benson Boone.
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7: Tonight, mostly cloudy with a slight chance of showers, low 62. Sunday, showers and thunderstorms likely, mostly cloudy with a high near 81. Sunday night, a slight chance of showers and thunderstorms before 8 p.m., then a chance of showers after 1 a.m., low around 64. Memorial Day, showers likely with thunderstorms also possible after 1 p.m., high 79.
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0: Must confess, I thought we'd heard the last of Tones and I until that track came along. Tones and I on the track with David Guetta, Teddy Swims, Gone, Gone, Gone. K-pop for you from BTS in the minutes to come.
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0: A full circle moment for Pitbull, because his breakout moment came on a Lil Jon of the East Side Boys album back in the day. Pitbull with Lil Jon, Damn I Love Miami. Collaborations continue too. Alex Warren, Jelly Roll coming up, and we'll hear from Kendrick Lamar.
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5: 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Some chunky boots, a faux fur coat I never wore, and a vintage chair that was more of an expensive clothing rack.
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12: Tonight, mostly cloudy with a slight chance of showers. Low 62. Sunday, showers and thunderstorms likely. Mostly cloudy with a high near 81. Sunday night, a slight chance of showers and thunderstorms before 8 p.m. Then a chance of showers after 1 a.m. Low around 64. Memorial Day, showers likely with thunderstorms also possible after 1 p.m. High 79.
8: 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The

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